0: stormed the grounds and they tried to make the grounds safe again. That lockdown has now been lifted, but FBI personnel are there at the moment as that investigation gets underway into what exactly has happened.
1: The Forensic Crash Unit in Queensland is investigating a two-vehicle crash that left a teenage boy critically injured in the state's Mackay region. A 14-year-old motorcyclist was airlifted to hospital with life-threatening injuries after colliding with a van in Bloomsbury. The 42-year-old female driver of the van escaped unhurt and police are appealing for witnesses. A man has drowned in the Yarra River at Docklands in Melbourne. Police say emergency services were called to reports of someone seen struggling in the water just after 5 a.m, but he couldn't be saved. They're still trying to work out why he was in the river and will prepare a report for the coroner. Motorists across Sydney are being urged to switch on their headlights and slow down this morning as thick fog blankets the city. The Bureau has issued a road weather alert warning, with reduced visibility making driving conditions dangerous in some major suburbs. Forecaster Jonathan Howe says it'll take some time for the poor conditions to ease.
2: We are also seeing a number of showers pushing across the metro area, but are not expecting anything too heavy through the morning. And we are expecting the fog to lift later today, but still will be partly cloudy and we could still see a couple of showers around, so certainly take care on the road this morning.
1: Pyrmont is hosting its very own festival celebrating the winemaking, local produce and mouthwatering food of New South Wales. The 14th edition of the event will also feature a kids' zone, live music and an art gallery. Festival director Alex Gibbs says it's great to see the suburb come to life.
3: And it gets stronger every year. But why it gets stronger is because the resident community and the business community really come together to put this festival on.
1: And Parks Australia has received a boost to its preparedness for a potential outbreak of bird flu, the federal government committing $4.5 million to help reduce the threat.
4: I'm Toby Goff with your sports headlines. More than 90,000 footy fans packed into the MCG last night to watch Collingwood legend Scott Pendlebury etch his name into the history books. The superstar helped the Pies secure a 10-point victory in his record-breaking 433rd game. North Melbourne treated fans to an epic thriller against the Gold Coast. They put off the second biggest comeback in the club's history to win by 6 with a goal after the siren. And this afternoon, Melbourne and the Western Bulldogs face off at Marvel Stadium and GWS take on the Lions.

Cowboy hats and spurs, little kids with big smiles, ladies in their pearls. The ringers are a slave and red dust is kicking up. It's hard, it's hot, no matter what, we're not giving up. No, we're all part of a dream, there's nothing we can't do. Things get hard, we

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0: Hello, I'm Donna Sirimana. The suspect behind a confirmed shooting at the White House has died. The man, believed to be in his 20s, who reportedly had a history of mental health issues, fired at Secret Service officers who shot back on the front lawns of the White House. Rolling feeds from an ABC reporter capturing the moment the incident occurred. President Donald Trump was believed to be in the White House at the time, but his current whereabouts are unconfirmed. US President Donald Trump claims a comprehensive ceasefire to end the 10-week war with Iran is now a lot closer following a breakthrough in negotiations. Speaking from Washington, the president expressed strong confidence that both sides are on the verge of finalizing a peace deal after weeks of unstable truces. An investigation is underway after a man was shot dead by police during a domestic violence related call out north of Brisbane. Toby Goff reports.
1: Police were called to a home on Cavill Way in Narangba just after midnight following reports of an armed man making threats. Officers say he approached them with a firearm and was then shot at the scene. Police went on to perform CPR, but the man could not be revived. The state's police watchdog, the Ethical Standards Command, is now investigating the shooting with oversight from the Crime and Corruption Commission. Toby Goff reporting.
0: One of the women in the next cohort of so-called ISIS brides is believed to have fled a Syrian refugee camp to return home to Australia, despite being handed a temporary exclusion order. Carolee Katzenbarnis explains.
2: The woman's family had hoped the government would change its mind and place her under a terrorism control order or electronic surveillance. She has a child, but under the order, the woman maintains her Australian citizenship, so she's not rendered stateless but is effectively placed in limbo. Carolee Katzenbarnis reporting.
0: Rescuers are racing to find the final two missing miners after China's deadliest mining accident in recent years. Authorities revealed that the Lu Xianyu coal mine had previously been flagged by national safety regulators as a high-risk facility prone to dangerous gas buildups. President Xi Jinping has ordered a rigorous and uncompromising probe into the blast, which has now killed 82 people.
1: I'm Toby Goff with your sports headlines. More than 90,000 footy fans packed into the MCG last night to watch Collingwood legend Scott Pendlebury etch his name into the history books. The superstar helped the Pies secure a 10-point victory in his record-breaking 433rd game. North Melbourne treated fans to an epic thriller against the Gold Coast. They pulled off the second biggest comeback in the club's history to win by 6 with a goal after the siren. And this afternoon, Melbourne and the Western Bulldogs face off at Marvel Stadium and GWS take on the Lions.

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1: Okay, let's go on.
2: It's important to acknowledge the traditional people of Melbourne, which are the Wurundjeri people. So here's Maya doing an acknowledgement of country.
1: Thank you. Now it's me, everybody. I wish to acknowledge the traditional people, the Wurundjeri people. Acknowledge the traditional music and dance have occurred for thousands of years. And I pay my respect to the elders, past and present. Thank you. Love you all.
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0: Indie listeners, welcome to another edition of the Ringing Them In show with Polly T and Grand Girl. The songs we were just spinning were City Lights of Tamworth by H. Williams. Uncle Archie wrote singing Down City Streets. Buddy Knox, Big City, Mean Streets. I'm the City by ABBA. City of New Orleans by Willie Nelson. Soul of the City, Charlie Campbell. Starships with We Built This City. This Is My City, Skyhooks. And we kicked the show off. The show. You mean the bracket off, not show. With the show off. With Kiss singing Detroit City. Guess you know what today opening track theme was? City. Nan, do you have a quiz?
1: I do, thank you, Grand Girl. Hello listeners. Hope you stayed happy, safe. And positive and hang around those who are happy, safe and positive.
0: And deadly.
1: And cool and deadly as well. We have for you a, yeah, oh yeah. So I'm going to continue from last week where there were pets in TV shows. And so you are to guess either the character name or the show or the type of animal, maybe. I don't know. Let's go with this one. Who had a pet monkey in this 90s TV show? I want us to get a point, Grand Girl. Who had a pet monkey in this 90s TV show? Give us a call if you think you can guess.
0: 94711305 or 1-800-566-743. Blue Eyes here. Blue Eyes here on Of Usual Songs. On, you said on. Blue Eyes here, here's one of your usual songs. Oh my gosh, Lenny.
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0: You just heard Take It Easy, The Eagles for Dallas Mob, Having a Party, Sammy Cooke for Gaston in St. Albans, Please Johnny Durrell for Max the Pieman, I'll Be Gone by Spectrum for Dave D, Don't Forget to Remember the Bee Gees for Margie in Richmond, and for Blue Eyes we played You're Lying Blue Eyes by John Anderson. Quiz, Nan.
1: Oh, the quiz. Oh, you know what? We didn't get a point.
0: Oh.
1: No. Who had a pet monkey in this 1990s TV show? It was Friends and it was Ross. Well done to you, Lois from Coburg.
0: Boom, boom, boom. Boom.
1: We're happy. We should be happy for the listeners.
0: Yeah.
1: Yeah, let's show some enthusiasm. We're not on the score. Okay. Okay. This TV show had Where Would You Find Santa's Little Helper? On which TV show? The animal, that is the animal's name. Give us a call if you think you know the answer.
0: 94711205 or 1-800-566-743.
1: Santa's Little Helper is on which show? Isabel from Strathmore. Here is The Platters for you.
0: Yeah.
2: People say a man is made up.

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Yes, it's getting done. And money again. Another day of water and deeper and denser.

0: your back. These are the songs that were just played. Devil Gate Drive, Susie Q, Under the Boardwalk by the Drifters for Dave D. Our Home is Our Place, Daniel O'Donnell for Helen in Chelsea. Look out, Here Comes Tomorrow, The Monkees for Lois in Coburg. Three River Hotel, Slim Dusty, 2J's, for Isabel in Strathmore, we play two Platters tracks, Smoke Gets in Your Eyes and 16 Tons. Quiz, Nan.
1: Okay, the quiz. We didn't get a point again. Seriously, we didn't. No, Barry from East Bentley did, but which TV show would you find Santa's little helper in The Simpsons? Which orange cat is famous for hating Mondays? Which famous cat is famous for hating Mondays? Give us a call.
0: 9471 1305 or 1-800-566-743.
1: That's it. Barry from East Bentley, your song is coming up

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0: cannot hear you. I'm sorry. Hello. We are back. I was only joking, Rod Stewart. Yes, Mr. Peters, Priscilla Mitchell, and Roy Drusky. Both songs were for you, Margie and Richmond. For the Dallas Mob, we played Up in a Puff of Smoke. Polly Brown and Uncle Archie Roach singing I'm so lonesome, I could cry. Then for Pat and East Bentley, we played Elvis singing Stranger in the Crowd. And for Barry and East Bentley, we played Everybody Loves a Clown by Gary Lewis. Lewis? Quiz, Nan.
1: Quiz. No points for us.
0: Oh.
1: Okay. Which orange cat is famous for hating Mondays? Do you know that one?
0: Yes, I do know that one.
1: What is it?
0: Garfield.
1: Yeah, even you beat me. I have to put Grand Girl because she got that one. Yes, all right. So, well done to Margie from Richmond, Gaston from St. Albans, Barry from East Bentley and Grand Girl. Here's your next one. In this show, the dad, Brian, has a talking dog. What's the name of the show where the dad is Brian? Give us a call on
0: 94711305 or 1-800-566-743.
1: So we're looking for the name of the TV show that has a dad, Brian, and a talking dog. All righty. Max the Pieman. Here's your track, Sarah Storer.

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I've really got to throw this out. Seriously, I'm looking for a song. Come Monday, you're gonna have to just hear me talking my way through this, because here it is. Let's get this on.

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I'm waiting for a song to come on, and it is not coming on because it does not want to come on, because I need a new doobalacky. And I have to find, I have to shut this off. You got no idea what I am doing except driving myself absolutely batty. 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

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I can't control technology. Was that music? I don't know. Anyway, so what's happening is I'm using my phone to, because my doobalacky on my iPad's just not working. And then people ring. And so when they ring, the music cuts out. So I'm trying to go back to my doobalacky, but that is so, so slow that it just, I could be gone to the city and back by the time the next song comes up. So that's the problem today. So anyway, we managed to play some tracks, did we not? I think we did. Sarah Stora. No. Caroline in My Mind, James Taylor, was it? Come Monday, Jimmy Buffett, Lois from Coburg. Hope you enjoyed that one. Candy Kisses, George Morgan for the Dallas Mob. Farewell Party, Alan Jackson. And I'll Be Home Soon, Sarah Stora. Those two were for you, Max the Pieman. The Quizman. In this show, the dad, Brian, has a talking dog, not a horse, talking dog. It's Family Guy, and I'm on the scoreboard, and I'm not even happy about that because I'm not happy about all this. I can't even get the stuff up on the computer. I've mucked around here and I've pushed buttons and I've now got no access whatsoever to the music on the computer because the passwords are not working. So the passwords in the studio have been changed. If anyone from K&D Land is listening, that's who was trying to ring me actually while the songs were playing. Couldn't help it. Okay. Now, I got a point, grand girl. You got a point with me. Let's go to the next one so I can try and make this call to Daniel the technician. This show opens as an instrumental that's accompanied by a helicopter flight. Do you think you know that show in the 60s, 70s? 9471-1305 or 1-800-566-743. You're telling me the name of this show that's opening as an instrumental that's accompanied by a helicopter sound or flight. Tell me that. I'm hoping Peaceful Easy Feeling works and my doobalacky works because I've got to really make an urgent call. It's the only music I've got is on my doobalacky to work from and my phone, but I can't make a call on my phone. No, I suppose I could make a call in the studio, couldn't I? Anyway, let's see if this works. Peaceful Easy Feeling for the Dallas Mob.

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0: Okay.
1: The worst afternoon. Anyway, hold me, thrill me first. And
0: okay.
1: Then go down
0: that way. Okay. Hold me, thrill me, Mel Carter. I think I'm going out of my head, Little Anthony. That's you.
2: I literally am going out of my head.
0: Any Place is Paradise, Elvis. Any Place is Paradise.
2: By Elvis, but I couldn't get it on. My Dubalek is not working at all.
0: Okay.
1: Anyway, go to the next one.
0: You Can Never Tell Chuck Berry, Stan Caulfield South.
1: Yes.
0: I've Been Lonely Too Long, The Young Rascals. Old Aboriginal Stockman, Gus Williams, for Helen and Chelsea.
2: Oh, my goodness. The quiz. Oh, we get it. We get a point. This show opening has an instrumental that accompanies a helicopter flight. MASH. But I do got to say, I didn't get time to answer the phones anyway because I was on the phone trying to fix the computer, which is now fixed.
0: So does that mean none of us get a point?
2: Well, yeah, that means none of us. That's right, because people were trying to ring. But I was talking to Daniel, the technician, who was showing me how to put this stupid thing up. And now I thought, great, I've got the one on the computer, which most of the songs that I play is on there. So that's easy. And now my phone, it's not working, not going through that. My Dubalaki over there has carked it.
0: Dubalaki, that's an iPad.
2: Yes, my iPad has carked it, seriously. And now I have to revert to using my phone, which I can if nobody rings during mid-song. But there's something wrong. I can't play anything now. Watch, I can switch it on while we're talking and I can push play. But it's coming from my phone and not through the system. See? I don't know why. I've got it all plugged in where it should be. Maybe that's the problem. Unplug it. No, I don't know what it is, grand girl. No idea. Anyway, I just think we should seriously finish this goddamn show unless I can fix it. Anyway, we'll do our best. Let's do our best. I will try. The more I stress, the more I'm forgetting how to switch the buttons on the...
0: I don't even remember what it's called.
2: No, I don't know what it's called. The panel. And I'm just pushing and playing and doing everything because I'm in a huff and puff and whatnot. Anyway, the show's just gone. It's just been killed because of...
0: It's gone toodaloo, bye-bye.
2: Because of the techno. But, yeah, you're right, grand girl. We will try just play some music up here, but I think we'll say goodbye and we'll just play some music up here. And I'll work my best to try get this computer going because Stan from Caulfield South, yeah, you're right, I haven't played the Elvis track and Deck of Cards, Wink Martindale, and Watchin' Bat Matilda is what I've got to play as well. And Letter from Down Under, Slim Dusty, for you, Max the Pieman, and Arif Your Pearl, which I can play. That's one I can play. And Phil Collins for Earthman. So I'm going to do the best I can. Anyway, no quiz, just listen this out. Bye-bye. Here's the Righteous Brothers for
0: Toodaloo,
2: you, Dave.
0: Bye-bye.
2: We'll do it all again next week.

During the North African campaign, a bunch of soldier boys had been on a long hike, and they arrived in a little town called Casino. The next morning, being Sunday, several of the boys went to church. A sergeant commanded the boys in church, and after the chaplain had read the prayer, the text was taken up next. Those of the boys who had a prayer book took them out, but this one boy had only a deck of cards, and so he spread them out. The sergeant saw the cards and said, "Soldier, put away those cards." After the services were over, the soldier was taken prisoner and brought before the provost marshal. The marshal said, "Sergeant, why have you brought this man here?" "For playing cards in church, sir." "And what have you to say for yourself, son?" "Much, sir," replied the soldier. The marshal said, "I hope so, for if not, I shall punish you more than any man was ever punished." The soldier said, "Sir, I have been on the march for about 6 days. I have neither Bible nor prayer book, but I hope to satisfy you, sir, with the purity of my intentions." And with that, the boy started his story. "You see, sir, when I look at the ace, it reminds me that there is but one God. And the deuce reminds me that the Bible is divided into two parts, the Old and the New Testament. When I see the tray, I think of the Father, the Son, and the Holy Ghost. And when I see the four, I think of the four evangelists who preached the gospel. There was Matthew, Mark, Luke, and John. And when I see the five, it reminds me of the five wise virgins who trimmed their lamps. There were 10 of them, 5 were wise and were saved. 5 were foolish and were shut out. When I see the 6, it reminds me that in 6 days God made this great heaven and earth. When I see the 7, it reminds me that on the 7th day God rested from his great work. And when I see the 8, I think of the 8 righteous persons God saved when he destroyed this earth. There was Noah, his wife, their sons, and their wives. And when I see the 9, I think of the lepers our Savior cleansed, and 9 out of the 10 didn't even thank him. When I see the 10, I think of the 10 commandments God handed down to Moses on a table of stone. When I see the king, it reminds me there is but one king of heaven, God Almighty. And when I see the queen, I think of the Blessed Virgin Mary, who is queen of heaven, and the jack of knaves is the devil. When I count the number of spots on a deck of cards, I find 365, the number of days in a year. There are 52 cards, the number of weeks in a year. There are 4 suits, the number of weeks in a month. There are 12 picture cards, the number of months in a year. There are 13 tricks, the number of weeks in a quarter. So, you see, sir, my pack of cards serves me as a Bible, an almanac, and a prayer book. And friends, the story is true. I know. I was that soldier.

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1: Welcome, Bud Matilda. Welcome, Bud Matilda. You can come and work.

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Dear son, back home it's springtime and we're finished with the plow. A little rain and lots of luck should bring the wheat through now. You always loved the wattle, well now it's out in bloom. 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

0: Irish ballad in the old familiar style. 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Well, it don't mean much out here, 'cause when a man is thirsty, son, it can't take the place of beer. But somehow, son, without you, this old place just ain't the same. And it hurts to see your mother's face at the mention of your name. 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
1: That's a good song, Mac.

0: Hello, I'm Hugh Phillips. An investigation is underway after a man was shot dead by Secret Service agents outside the White House presidential gates, Toby Goff reports.
1: Gunshots rang out at a security checkpoint just after 6 p.m. local time, forcing reporters on the front lawn to duck for cover. Authorities say a man, reportedly known to police as emotionally disturbed, pulled a weapon from his bag and opened fire on officers before he was shot and killed. A bystander was also caught in the crossfire and has been hospitalised, while President Donald Trump was inside the building but remained unharmed. The security breach comes amid heightened tensions in Washington, just weeks after a gunman targeted a high-profile dinner also attended by the US president. Toby Goff reporting.
0: Meanwhile, Washington claims a deal to end the 10-week war in Iran has been largely negotiated and is on the verge of being signed this week. The proposed agreement is expected to outline a roadmap to permanently reopen the critical Strait of Hormuz and trigger fresh negotiations into Iran's nuclear program. A man has died after a shark attack in far north Queensland. Emergency services were called to Hull Heads Beach, 160 kilometres south of Cairns, around midday after reports a man was attacked near a reef around 40 kilometres offshore. Authorities have not yet confirmed the type of shark. The opposition says it needs to implement an economic revolution to win back support from voters. Redbridge modelling shows One Nation could win up to 59 seats at the next election and become the new opposition, while the coalition would be reduced to just 12 seats. Liberal MP Andrew Bragg has told Sky News the major parties have not been listening to their people.
2: People actually do want an economic revolution, and they deserve one. I mean, we've got low productivity, we've got high interest rates, high inflation, anemic growth. I mean, Australia is going out of business. I think we're in real trouble under this government, and we have to accept that part of the blame here belongs with us.
0: British police are investigating a fresh allegation against Prince Andrew. The Times in the UK is reporting claims of misconduct at the Royal Ascot more than two decades ago. The widening probe has seen Scotland Yard hand over its historic files to the Thames Valley Police Department as part of a renewed push for witnesses to come forward. Checking sport, GWS have topped the Brisbane Lions 26-10, 166 to 13-10, 88, while the Demons Bulldogs clash is underway, Melbourne hoping to make it three straight wins. Sydney has lost out to Auckland FC, who've been crowned A-League men champions for the first time, winning the final 1-0 at home. And the French Open begins tonight our time with a lighter schedule, with the first round split across 3 days. That's the latest. I'm Hugh Phillips.

0: time, Hugh Phillips. One of the women in the next group of ISIS brides is thought to have fled a Syrian refugee camp to return to Australia, despite being on a temporary exclusion order. Carolee Katsimbanis reports.
1: The woman's family had hoped the government would change its mind and place her under a terrorism control order or electronic surveillance. She has a child, but under the order, the woman maintains her Australian citizenship, so she's not rendered stateless but is effectively placed in limbo. The woman now either stays in Syria with her child, who is also an Australian citizen, or she sends the child with the rest of the group, which is expected to land in Melbourne and Sydney this coming week. Carolee Katsimbanis reporting.
0: The federal government claims businesses that move overseas because of new tax changes could end up worse off. Scraps to the capital gains tax discount in favour of a model linked to inflation has sparked concern businesses will move investment offshore to lower their tax bills. Cabinet Secretary Andrew Charlton has told Sky News the new Australian system is more generous to assets that are highly inflated.
2: Because Australia is moving to a model of capital gains tax that is based on taxing the real gain. So you can't compare the tax rate on a real gain in Australia with the tax rate on a nominal gain in another country. That is not apples for apples. They are fundamentally different.
0: Authorities say a man shot dead by Secret Service agents at the White House had a history of mental illness. The 21-year-old approached a checkpoint, pulled a gun from his bag and started firing. A bystander has been injured, but President Donald Trump and others were inside the building. Nine US correspondent Lily Greer says security staff acted quickly.
3: They swarmed the grounds and they tried to make the grounds safe again. That lockdown has now been lifted, but FBI personnel are there at the moment as that investigation gets underway into what exactly has happened.
0: A 39-year-old man's died after a shark attack in far north Queensland. Emergency services were called to Hull Heads Beach, 160 kilometres south of Cairns, just after midday. The man was pulled from the water but died from his injuries. A report will be prepared for the coroner. The federal government has committed $4.5 million to reduce the threat of bird flu. It will help improve the condition of critical habitat that birds most rely on. Australia and surrounding islands remain free of the disease. Checking sport in AFL, GWS beat Brisbane 166-88, while the Western Bulldogs Melbourne Demons clash is underway. Wylich Marawa have gone down by just 10 points in a tight contest against Collingwood on Saturday at the MCG. The Eagles surge late as the Pies lost key players. The Magpies are hoping for the best after captain Darcy Moore and forward Jamie Elliott both left the ground with injuries. And the French Open will get underway tonight. That's the latest. I'm Hugh Phillips.
4: Cool and deadly.

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Lights, cameras, smiles, like a party in a tanning salon. I've been trendy. Was it like being out in the sun? It was a fake tan that I got anyway. I've been trendy. It was nice. I've been trendy. I'm no good in the sun. Irish skin, I freckled, then I burned, then I blistered and peeled. Yeah, violet crisp. I've been trendy. It's not my thing. I've been trendy. It was nice. I can't hold

It was nice. I've been trendy. It's not my thing. I'm more suited to some shadows. Got more to work with. This.

0: federal politics reporter Nelson Scott.
1: The latest Redbridge poll shows One Nation could win over 50 seats at the next election and become the new opposition. The data also reveals the coalition could be pushed to the brink of extinction, slashed to just 12 seats nationwide, with the Nationals without a single lower house MP. Liberal Senator Andrew Bragg argues his party has been too similar to Labor in recent years and must create a distinct vision to avoid a potential wipeout.
2: We have not done a good job in the last 10 years on economic policy.
1: One Nation leader Pauline Hanson says her surge in popularity has been fuelled by voter disillusionment with the major parties.
3: People want change.
1: The poll also shows Labor will most likely lose 18 seats at the next election and govern with a razor-thin majority. Nelson Scott reporting.
0: A man's been shot dead by Secret Service agents at the White House. Authorities say the 21-year-old, who had a history of mental illness, started shooting after approaching a checkpoint. President Donald Trump and other senior officials were inside the building. An 83-year-old man's died in hospital following a crash in Sydney's southwest. The pedestrian was hit by a car at Padstow on Thursday. An 81-year-old woman, also hit by the car, is in a stable condition with head injuries. The 71-year-old woman driving has had mandatory testing. Community health services are calling for more emergency housing for older women. Women over 50 are the fastest-growing demographic experiencing homelessness. St Vincent's Homeless Health Service spokesperson Erin Longbottom says domestic violence and a lack of financial security are major risk factors.
4: It's actually really devastating to see an older woman sleeping rough at a train station, and we see so many of them. And we know that there's a range of reasons that they're there. Often don't have the right kind of accommodation to support people that are in that situation.
0: In other news, three people hospitalised from a heroin overdose in Victoria thought they were using cocaine. A national survey has found one in three Australian taxi and rideshare drivers have experienced abuse on the job, and a 30-year-old man's been charged with an attempted armed robbery on the New South Wales Central Coast. Checking sport in AFL, a record-breaking 14-goal third-quarter blitz has powered GWS to an extraordinary 78-point win over two-time defending AFL Premiers Brisbane. The Giants held a 6-point lead at half-time, but their tsunami style swamped Brisbane, finishing the game 166-88. Tennis world number one Aryna Sabalenka has supported calls for players to receive a greater cut of earnings as the French Open gets underway. That's the latest. I'm Hugh Phillips.
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0: Hello, I'm Hugh Phillips. The opposition says it will need to offer a form of economic revolution to reclaim voters lost to One Nation. Federal politics reporter Nelson Scott.
1: The latest Redbridge poll shows One Nation could win over 50 seats at the next election and become the new opposition. The data also reveals the coalition could be pushed to the brink of extinction, slashed to just 12 seats nationwide, with the Nationals without a single lower house MP. Liberal Senator Andrew Bragg argues his party has been too similar to Labor in recent years and must create a distinct vision to avoid a potential wipeout.
2: We have not done a good job in the last 10 years on economic policy.
1: One Nation leader Pauline Hanson says her surge in popularity has been fueled by voter disillusionment with the major party.

0: parties.
1: People want change.
0: The poll also shows Labor will most likely lose 18 seats at the next election and govern with a razor-thin majority. Nelson Scott reporting.
2: A man's been shot dead by Secret Service agents at the White House. Authorities say the 21-year-old, who had a history of mental illness, started shooting after approaching a checkpoint. President Donald Trump and other senior officials were inside the building. An 83-year-old man's died in hospital following a crash in Sydney's southwest. The pedestrian was hit by a car at Padstow on Thursday. An 81-year-old woman, also hit by the car, is in a stable condition with head injuries. The 71-year-old woman driving has had mandatory testing. Community health services are calling for more emergency housing for older women. Women over 50 are the fastest growing demographic experiencing homelessness. St Vincent's Homeless Health Service spokesperson Erin Longbottom says domestic violence and a lack of financial security are major risk factors.
3: It's actually really devastating to see an older woman sleeping rough at a train station, and we see so many of them. And we know that there's a range of reasons that they're there. Often don't have the right kind of accommodation to support people that are in that situation.
2: In other news, three people hospitalised from a heroin overdose in Victoria thought they were using cocaine. A national survey has found one in three Australian taxi and rideshare drivers have experienced abuse on the job, and a 30-year-old man's been charged with an attempted armed robbery on the New South Wales Central Coast. Checking sport in AFL, a record-breaking 14-goal third quarter blitz has powered GWS to an extraordinary 78-point win over two-time defending AFL premiers Brisbane. The Giants held a 6-point lead at halftime, but their tsunami style swamped Brisbane, finishing the game 166-88. Tennis world number one Aryna Sabalenka has supported calls for players to receive a greater cut of earnings as the French Open gets underway. That's the latest. I'm Hugh Phillips.

0: Right on.
1: Hello, this is Jason Tambling from the Mary River. What's where I'm from, pal? All right, you're listening to 3KND, Cool and Deadly.

In 1965, Vietnam seemed like just another foreign war. But it wasn't. It was different in many ways, and so were those who did the fighting. In World War II, the average age of the combat soldier was 26. In Vietnam, he was 19. In Vietnam, he was 19.

0: Okay, we're from the Masters Apprentices, 1965 Masters Apprentices. 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
1: Cool and deadly.

0: Hello, I'm Hugh Phillips. The opposition says it will need to offer a form of economic revolution to reclaim voters lost to One Nation. Federal politics reporter Nelson Scott.
1: The latest Redbridge poll shows One Nation could win over 50 seats at the next election and become the new opposition. The data also reveals the coalition could be pushed to the brink of extinction, slashed to just 12 seats nationwide, with the Nationals without a single lower house MP. Liberal Senator Andrew Bragg argues his party has been too similar to Labor in recent years and must create a distinct vision to avoid a potential wipeout.
2: We have not done a good job in the last 10 years on economic policy.
1: One Nation leader Pauline Hanson says her surge in popularity has been fuelled by voter disillusionment with the major parties.
3: People want change.
1: The poll also shows Labor will most likely lose 18 seats at the next election and govern with a razor-thin majority. Nelson Scott reporting.
0: A man's been shot dead by Secret Service agents at the White House. Authorities say the 21-year-old, who had a history of mental illness, started shooting after approaching a checkpoint. President Donald Trump and other senior officials were inside the building. An 83-year-old man's died in hospital following a crash in Sydney's southwest. The pedestrian was hit by a car at Padstow on Thursday. An 80

0: 51-year-old woman also hit by the car is in a stable condition with head injuries. The 71-year-old woman driving has had mandatory testing. Community health services are calling for more emergency housing for older women. Women over 50 are the fastest growing demographic experiencing homelessness. St. Vincent's Homeless Health Service spokesperson Erin Longbottom says domestic violence and a lack of financial security are major risk factors.
1: It's actually really devastating to see an older woman sleeping rough at a train station, and we see so many of them. And we know that there's a range of reasons that they're there, often don't have the right kind of accommodation to support people that are in that situation.
0: In other news, three people hospitalised from a heroin overdose in Victoria thought they were using cocaine. A national survey has found one in three Australian taxi and rideshare drivers have experienced abuse on the job, and a 30-year-old man's been charged with an attempted armed robbery on the New South Wales Central Coast. Checking sport in AFL, a record-breaking 14-goal third-quarter blitz has powered GWS to an extraordinary 78-point win over two-time defending AFL premiers Brisbane. The Giants held a 6-point lead at half-time, but their tsunami style swamped Brisbane, finishing the game 166-88. Tennis world number one Aryna Sabalenka has supported calls for players to receive a greater cut of earnings as the French Open gets underway. That's the latest. I'm Hugh Phillips.

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I'm here and I'm live every Friday afternoon from 2 to 3pm. Koori Classics on 3KND, cool and deadly.

Cool, cool, deadly.

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I left that day with a lunchbox full of gear. I've never considered myself a thief, but GM wouldn't miss just one little piece, especially if I strung it out over several years. The first day I got me a fuel pump, and the next day I got me an engine and a trunk. Then I got me a transmission and all the chrome. The little things I could get in my

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But she opened the door and said, "Honey, take me for a spin." So we drove uptown just to get the tags, and I headed to ride on down Main Drag. I could hear everybody laughing for blocks around.

This is a Cottonmouth, a negatory on the cost of this machine there, Red Rider. You might say I went right up to the factory and picked it up. It's cheaper that way.

0: Hello, I'm Hugh Phillips. The opposition says it will need to offer a form of economic revolution to reclaim voters lost to One Nation. Federal politics reporter Nelson Scott.
1: The latest Redbridge poll shows One Nation could win over 50 seats at the next election and become the new opposition. The data also reveals the coalition could be pushed to the brink of extinction, slashed to just 12 seats nationwide, with the Nationals without a single lower house MP. Liberal Senator Andrew Bragg argues his party has been too similar to Labor in recent years and must create a distinct vision to avoid a potential wipeout.
2: We have not done a good job in the last 10 years on economic policy.
1: One Nation leader Pauline Hanson says her surge in popularity has been fueled by voter disillusionment with the major parties.
3: People want change.
1: The poll also shows Labor will most likely lose 18 seats at the next election and govern with a razor-thin majority. Nelson Scott reporting.
0: A man's been shot dead by Secret Service agents at the White House. Authorities say the 21-year-old, who had a history of mental illness, started shooting after approaching a checkpoint. President Donald Trump and other senior officials were inside the building. An 83-year-old man's died in hospital following a crash in Sydney's southwest. The pedestrian was hit by a car at Padstow on Thursday. An 81-year-old woman, also hit by the car, is in a stable condition with head injuries. The 71-year-old woman driving has had mandatory testing. Community health services are calling for more emergency housing for older women. Women over 50 are the fastest growing demographic experiencing homelessness. St. Vincent's Homeless Health Service spokesperson Erin Longbottom says domestic violence and a lack of financial security are major risk factors.
4: It's actually really devastating to see an older woman sleeping rough at a train station, and we see so many.

0: and we know that there's a range of reasons that they're there, often don't have the right kind of accommodation to support people that are in that situation.
1: In other news, three people hospitalised from a heroin overdose in Victoria thought they were using cocaine. A national survey has found one in three Australian taxi and rideshare drivers have experienced abuse on the job, and a 30-year-old man's been charged with an attempted armed robbery on the New South Wales Central Coast. Checking sport in AFL, a record-breaking 14-goal third-quarter blitz has powered GWS to an extraordinary 78-point win over two-time defending AFL premiers Brisbane. The Giants held a 6-point lead at half-time, but their tsunami style swamped Brisbane, finishing the game 166-88. Tennis world number one Aryna Sabalenka has supported calls for players to receive a greater cut of earnings as the French Open gets underway. That's the latest. I'm Hugh Phillips.

0: 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My name is Kimberly Namanya.
1: Hello.
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But love will never taste quite so wonderful again. So slow up, don't rush to grow.

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I got fired the following day. Some of the female groups could get married. Housewives they'd become. They could sit at home all day and hope their husbands earn their pay. We've

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0: Then we won't clock in again.

0: Hello, I'm Hugh Phillips. The opposition says it will need to offer a form of economic revolution to reclaim voters lost to One Nation. Federal politics reporter Nelson Scott.
1: The latest Redbridge poll shows One Nation could win over 50 seats at the next election and become the new opposition. The data also reveals the coalition could be pushed to the brink of extinction, slashed to just 12 seats nationwide, with the Nationals without a single lower house MP. Liberal Senator Andrew Bragg argues his party has been too similar to Labor in recent years and must create a distinct vision to avoid a potential wipeout.
2: We have not done a good job in the last 10 years on economic policy.
1: One Nation leader Pauline Hanson says her surge in popularity has been fuelled by voter disillusionment with the major parties.
3: People want change.
1: The poll also shows Labor will most likely lose 18 seats at the next election and govern with a razor-thin majority. Nelson Scott reporting.
0: A man's been shot dead by Secret Service agents at the White House. Authorities say the 21-year-old, who had a history of mental illness, started shooting after approaching a checkpoint. President Donald Trump and other senior officials were inside the building. An 83-year-old man's died in hospital following a crash in Sydney's southwest. The pedestrian was hit by a car at Padstow on Thursday. An 81-year-old woman, also hit by the car, is in a stable condition with head injuries. The 71-year-old woman driving has had mandatory testing. Community health services are calling for more emergency housing for older women. Women over 50 are the fastest growing demographic experiencing homelessness. St. Vincent's Homeless Health Service spokesperson Erin Longbottom says domestic violence and a lack of financial security are major risk factors.
4: It's actually really devastating to see an older woman sleeping rough at a train station, and we see so many of them. And we know that there's a range of reasons that they're there. Often don't have the right kind of accommodation to support people that are in that situation.
0: In other news, three people hospitalised from a heroin overdose in Victoria thought they were using cocaine. A national survey has found one in three Australian taxi and rideshare drivers have experienced abuse on the job, and a 30-year-old man's been charged with an attempted armed robbery on the New South Wales Central Coast. Checking sport in AFL, a record-breaking 14-goal third quarter.

It has powered GWS to an extraordinary 78-point win over two-time defending AFL Premiers Brisbane. The Giants held a 6-point lead at half-time, but their tsunami style swamped Brisbane, finishing the game 166-88. Tennis world number one Aryna Sabalenka has supported calls for players to receive a greater cut of earnings as the French Open gets underway. That's the latest. I'm Hugh Phillips.

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It's our party, we can do what we want. It's our party, we can say what we want. It's our party, we can love who we want. We can kiss who we want, we can screw what we want. It's our party, we can.

0: Hello, I'm Hugh Phillips. The opposition says it will need to offer a form of economic revolution to reclaim voters lost to One Nation. Federal politics reporter Nelson Scott.
1: The latest Redbridge poll shows One Nation could win over 50 seats at the next election and become the new opposition. The data also reveals the coalition could be pushed to the brink of extinction, slashed to just 12 seats nationwide, with the Nationals without a single lower house MP. Liberal Senator Andrew Bragg argues his party has been too similar to Labor in recent years and must create a distinct vision to avoid a potential wipeout.
2: We have not done a good job in the last 10 years on economic policy.
1: One Nation leader Pauline Hanson says her surge in popularity has been fueled by voter disillusionment with the major parties.
3: People want change.
1: The poll also shows Labor will most likely lose 18 seats at the next election and govern with a razor-thin majority. Nelson Scott reporting.
0: A man's been shot dead by Secret Service agents at the White House. Authorities say the 21-year-old, who had a history of mental illness, started shooting after approaching a checkpoint. President Donald Trump and other senior officials were inside the building. An 83-year-old man's died in hospital following a crash in Sydney's southwest. The pedestrian was hit by a car at Padstow on Thursday. An 81-year-old woman also hit by the car is in a stable condition with head injuries. The 71-year-old woman driving has had mandatory testing. Community health services are calling for more emergency housing for older women. Women over 50 are the fastest growing demographic experiencing homelessness. St. Vincent's Homeless Health Service spokesperson Erin Longbottom says domestic violence and a lack of financial security are major risk factors.
4: It's actually really devastating to see an older woman sleeping rough at a train station, and we see so many of them. And we know that there's a range of reasons that they're there. Often don't have the right kind of accommodation to support people that are in that situation.
0: In other news, three people hospitalised from a heroin overdose in Victoria thought they were using cocaine. A national survey has found one in three Australian taxi and rideshare drivers have experienced abuse on the job, and a 30-year-old man's been charged with an attempted armed robbery on the New South Wales Central Coast. Checking sport in AFL, a record-breaking 14-goal third quarter blitz has powered GWS to an extraordinary 78-point win over two-time defending AFL Premiers Brisbane. The Giants held a 6-point lead at halftime, but their tsunami style swamped Brisbane, finishing the game 166-88. Tennis world number one Aryna Sabalenka has supported calls for players to receive a greater cut of earnings as the French Open gets underway. That's the latest. I'm Hugh Phillips.
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0: Hello, I'm Hugh Phillips. The opposition says it will need to offer a form of economic revolution to reclaim voters lost to One Nation. Federal politics reporter Nelson Scott.
1: The latest Redbridge poll shows One Nation could win over 50 seats at the next election and become the new opposition. The data also reveals the coalition could be pushed to the brink of extinction, slashed to just 12 seats nationwide, with the Nationals without a single lower house MP. Liberal Senator Andrew Bragg argues his party has been too similar to Labor in recent years and must create a distinct vision to avoid a potential wipeout.
2: We have not done a good job in the last 10 years on economic policy.
1: One Nation leader Pauline Hanson says her surge in popularity has been fuelled by voter disillusionment with the major parties.
3: People want change.
1: The poll also shows Labor will most likely lose 18 seats at the next election and govern with a razor-thin majority. Nelson Scott reporting.
0: A man's been shot dead by Secret Service agents at the White House. Authorities say the 21-year-old, who had a history of mental illness, started shooting after approaching a checkpoint. President Donald Trump and other senior officials were inside the building. An 83-year-old man's died in hospital following a crash in Sydney's southwest. The pedestrian was hit by a car at Padstow on Thursday. An 81-year-old woman also hit by the car is in a stable condition with head injuries. The 71-year-old woman driving has had mandatory testing. Community health services are calling for more emergency housing for older women. Women over 50 are the fastest growing demographic experiencing homelessness. St. Vincent's Homeless Health Service spokesperson Erin Longbottom says domestic violence and a lack of financial security are major risk factors.
4: It's actually really devastating to see an older woman sleeping rough at a train station, and we see so many of them. And we know that there's a range of reasons that they're there. Often don't have the right kind of accommodation to support people that are in that situation.
0: In other news, three people hospitalised from a heroin overdose in Victoria thought they were using cocaine. A national survey has found one in three Australian taxi and rideshare drivers have experienced abuse on the job, and a 30-year-old man's been charged with an attempted armed robbery on the New South Wales Central Coast. Checking sport in AFL, a record-breaking 14-goal third-quarter blitz has powered GWS to an extraordinary 78-point win over two-time defending AFL premiers Brisbane. The Giants held a 6-point lead at half-time, but their tsunami style swamped Brisbane, finishing the game 166-88. Tennis world number one Aryna Sabalenka has supported calls for players to receive a greater cut of earnings as the French Open gets underway. That's the latest. I'm Hugh Phillips. G'day.

Before we sing anywhere, we always acknowledge the traditional owners of the land. We'd like to thank them for the continuing grace with which they tolerate us all walking in their country.

0: Hello, I'm Hugh Phillips. The opposition says it will need to offer a form of economic revolution to reclaim voters lost to One Nation. Federal politics reporter Nelson Scott.
1: The latest Redbridge poll shows One Nation could win over 50 seats at the next election and become the new opposition. The data also reveals the coalition could be pushed to the brink of extinction, slashed to just 12 seats nationwide, with the Nationals without a single lower house MP. Liberal Senator Andrew Bragg argues his party has been too similar to Labor in recent years and must create a distinct vision to avoid a potential wipeout.
2: We have not done a good job in the last 10 years on economic policy.
1: One Nation leader Pauline Hanson says her surge in popularity has been fueled by voter disillusionment with the major parties.
3: People want change.
1: The poll also shows Labor will most likely lose 18 seats at the next election and govern with a razor-thin majority. Nelson Scott reporting.
0: A man's been shot dead by Secret Service agents at the White House. Authorities say the 21-year-old, who had a history of mental illness, started shooting after approaching a checkpoint. President Donald Trump and other senior officials were inside the building. An 83-year-old man's died in hospital following a crash in Sydney's southwest. The pedestrian was hit by a car at Padstow on Thursday. An 81-year-old woman also hit by the car is in a stable condition with head injuries. The 71-year-old woman driving has had mandatory testing. Community health services are calling for more emergency housing for older women. Women over 50 are the fastest growing demographic experiencing homelessness. St. Vincent's Homeless Health Service spokesperson Erin Longbottom says domestic violence and a lack of financial security are major risk factors.
4: It's actually really devastating to see an older woman sleeping rough at a train station, and we see so many of them. And we know that there's a range of reasons that they're there. Often don't have the right kind of accommodation to support people that are in that situation.
0: In other news, three people hospitalised from a heroin overdose in Victoria thought they were using cocaine. A national survey has found one in three Australian taxi and rideshare drivers have experienced abuse on the job, and a 30-year-old man's been charged with an attempted armed robbery on the New South Wales Central Coast. Checking sport in AFL, a record-breaking 14-goal third-quarter blitz has powered GWS to an extraordinary 78-point win over two-time defending AFL premiers Brisbane. The Giants held a 6-point lead at half-time, but their tsunami style swamped Brisbane, finishing the game 166-88. Tennis world number one Aryna Sabalenka has supported calls for players to receive a greater cut of earnings as the French Open gets underway. That's the latest. I'm Hugh Phillips.

0: Hey everyone, it's Nat from Darabin. Just love listening to 3KND. It's cool and deadly. Keep on rocking on.
1: 3 3 3 3 3 3 3 3 3 3 3 3 3 3 3 3 3 3 3 3 3 3 3 3 3 3 3 3 3 3 3 3 3 3 3 3 3 3 3 3 3 3 3 3 3 3 3 3 3 3 3 3 3 3 3 3 3 3 3 3 3 3 3 3 3 3 3 3 3 3 3 3 3 3 3 3 3 3 3 3 3 3 3 3 3 3 3 3 3 3 3 3 3 3 3 3 3 3 3 3 3 3 3 3 3 3 3 3 3 3 3 3 3 3 3 3 3 3 3 3 3 3 3 3 3 3 3 3 3 3 3 3 3 3 3 3 3 3 3 3 3 3 3 3 3 3 3 3 3 3 3 3 3 3 3 3 3 3 3 3 3 3 3 3 3 3 3 3 3 3 3 3 3 3 3 3 3 3 3 3 3 3 3 3 3 3 3 3 3

0: Peter, I don't know about the barbecue stand. What about the Grand Hotel? Wasn't that?
1: Yeah, Grand Hotel.
0: Yeah, in TI.
1: Yeah.
0: Yeah. But did you like the Grand, or did you prefer the Federal, or did you like both?
1: I like the Grand.
0: Did you?
1: It's closer to my house.
0: Oh, is it? Well, we don't have to walk so far.
1: Just walk over a little bump.
0: Love it. Oh, well, let's go there.
1: Yeah.
0: Yeah? Okay.
1: Brett, we're going now. We're going to Federal. Goodbye.

0: I'm Hugh Phillips. The opposition says it will need to offer a form of economic revolution to reclaim voters lost to One Nation. Federal politics reporter Nelson Scott.
1: The latest Redbridge poll shows One Nation could win over 50 seats at the next election and become the new opposition. The data also reveals the coalition could be pushed to the brink of extinction, slashed to just 12 seats nationwide, with the Nationals without a single lower house MP. Liberal Senator Andrew Bragg argues his party has been too similar to Labor in recent years and must create a distinct vision to avoid a potential wipeout.
2: We have not done a good job in the last 10 years on economic policy.
1: One Nation leader Pauline Hanson says her surge in popularity has been fueled by voter disillusionment with the major parties.
3: People want change.
1: The poll also shows Labor will most likely lose 18 seats at the next election and govern with a razor-thin majority. Nelson Scott reporting.
0: A man's been shot dead by Secret Service agents at the White House. Authorities say the 21-year-old, who had a history of mental illness, started shooting after approaching a checkpoint. President Donald Trump and other senior officials were inside the building. An 83-year-old man's died in hospital following a crash in Sydney's southwest. The pedestrian was hit by a car at Padstow on Thursday. An 81-year-old woman, also hit by the car, is in a stable condition with head injuries. The 71-year-old woman driving has had mandatory testing. Community health services are calling for more emergency housing for older women. Women over 50 are the fastest growing demographic experiencing homelessness. St. Vincent's Homeless Health Service spokesperson Erin Longbottom says domestic violence and a lack of financial security are major risk factors.
4: It's actually really devastating to see an older woman sleeping rough at a train station, and we see so many of them. And we know that there's a range of reasons that they're there. Often don't have the right kind of accommodation to support people that are in that situation.
0: In other news, three people hospitalised from a heroin overdose in Victoria thought they were using cocaine. A national survey has found one in three Australian taxi and rideshare drivers have experienced abuse on the job, and a 30-year-old man's been charged with an attempted armed robbery on the New South Wales Central Coast. Checking sport in AFL, a record-breaking 14-goal third-quarter blitz has powered GWS to an extraordinary 78-point win over two-time defending AFL premiers Brisbane. The Giants held a 6-point lead at half-time, but their tsunami-style swamped Brisbane, finishing the game 166-88. Tennis world number one Aryna Sabalenka has supported calls for players to receive a greater cut of earnings as the French Open gets underway. That's the latest. I'm Hugh Phillips.

0: Hello, I'm Hugh Phillips. The opposition says it will need to offer a form of economic revolution to reclaim voters lost to One Nation. Federal politics reporter Nelson Scott.
1: The latest Redbridge poll shows One Nation could win over 50 seats at the next election and become the new opposition. The data also reveals the coalition could be pushed to the brink of extinction, slashed to just 12 seats nationwide, with the Nationals without a single

0: distinct vision to avoid a potential wipeout.
1: We have not done a good job in the last 10 years on economic policy.
0: One Nation leader Pauline Hanson says her surge in popularity has been fuelled by voter disillusionment with the major parties.
2: People want change.
0: The poll also shows Labor will most likely lose 18 seats at the next election and govern with a razor-thin majority. Nelson Scott reporting.
3: A man's been shot dead by Secret Service agents at the White House. Authorities say the 21-year-old, who had a history of mental illness, started shooting after approaching a checkpoint. President Donald Trump and other senior officials were inside the building. An 83-year-old man's died in hospital following a crash in Sydney's southwest. The pedestrian was hit by a car at Padstow on Thursday. An 81-year-old woman, also hit by the car, is in a stable condition with head injuries. The 71-year-old woman driving has had mandatory testing. Community health services are calling for more emergency housing for older women. Women over 50 are the fastest growing demographic experiencing homelessness. St Vincent's Homeless Health Service spokesperson Erin Longbottom says domestic violence and a lack of financial security are major risk factors.
4: It's actually really devastating to see an older woman sleeping rough at a train station, and we see so many of them. And we know that there's a range of reasons that they're there. Often don't have the right kind of accommodation to support people that are in that situation.
3: In other news, three people hospitalised from a heroin overdose in Victoria thought they were using cocaine. A national survey has found one in three Australian taxi and rideshare drivers have experienced abuse on the job, and a 30-year-old man's been charged with an attempted armed robbery on the New South Wales Central Coast. Checking sport in AFL, a record-breaking 14-goal third-quarter blitz has powered GWS to an extraordinary 78-point win over two-time defending AFL premiers Brisbane. The Giants held a 6-point lead at half-time, but their tsunami style swamped Brisbane, finishing the game 166-88. Tennis world number one Aryna Sabalenka has supported calls for players to receive a greater cut of earnings as the French Open gets underway. That's the latest. I'm Hugh Phillips.
5: 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You're my mom.

fabulous. I'm so far out there. How come we in here? Need a white cane and a C&I dog, bros. You beautiful, like me.

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I come from Bunjalung country, and you're listening to Cool and Deadly Radio.

0: Hello, I'm Hugh Phillips. The opposition says it will need to offer a form of economic revolution to reclaim voters lost to One Nation. Federal politics reporter Nelson Scott.
1: The latest Redbridge poll shows One Nation could win over 50 seats at the next election and become the new opposition. The data also reveals the coalition could be pushed to the brink of extinction, slashed to just 12 seats nationwide, with the Nationals without a single lower house MP. Liberal Senator Andrew Bragg argues his party has been too similar to Labor in recent years and must create a distinct vision to avoid a potential wipeout.
2: We have not done a good job in the last 10 years on economic policy.
1: One Nation leader Pauline Hanson says her surge in popularity has been fuelled by voter disillusionment with the major parties.
3: People want change.
1: The poll also shows Labor will most likely lose 18 seats at the next election and govern with a razor-thin majority. Nelson Scott reporting.
0: A man's been shot dead by Secret Service agents at the White House.

0: President Donald Trump and other senior officials were inside the building. An 83-year-old man's died in hospital following a crash in Sydney's southwest. The pedestrian was hit by a car at Padstow on Thursday. An 81-year-old woman also hit by the car is in a stable condition with head injuries. The 71-year-old woman driving has had mandatory testing. Community health services are calling for more emergency housing for older women. Women over 50 are the fastest growing demographic experiencing homelessness. St. Vincent's Homeless Health Service spokesperson Erin Longbottom says domestic violence and a lack of financial security are major risk factors.
1: It's actually really devastating to see an older woman sleeping rough at a train station, and we see so many of them. And we know that there's a range of reasons that they're there, often don't have the right kind of accommodation to support people that are in that situation.
0: In other news, three people hospitalised from a heroin overdose in Victoria thought they were using cocaine. A national survey has found one in three Australian taxi and rideshare drivers have experienced abuse on the job, and a 30-year-old man's been charged with an attempted armed robbery on the New South Wales Central Coast. Checking sport in AFL, a record-breaking 14-goal third-quarter blitz has powered GWS to an extraordinary 78-point win over two-time defending AFL Premiers Brisbane. The Giants held a 6-point lead at half-time, but their tsunami style swamped Brisbane, finishing the game 166-88. Tennis world number one Aryna Sabalenka has supported calls for players to receive a greater cut of earnings as the French Open gets underway. That's the latest. I'm Hugh Phillips.
2: 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Call in deadly 1503 AM.

Open eyes to see ancestors asking many questions. What are these lessons I compress upon now addresses? Confused tribal diction, guess it's anyone's best guesses. Now they got generations seeking mass convalescence. Eucalyptus widow by devious shepherds. Totems taken with no conscience or questions. No concept or consciousness of things before the present. Vacuous and empty like a windswept desert. Harrowing howls under the moon crescent in the noon sunrise. To change the present, rearrange trauma laden. Generations fed up with the focus to be better. Enhanced by colonial resin. Fermented in these strange weathers. Some seeming to get stuck in quagmires. Vision torn and severed. But original lines always remembered. Hold together in the now. As we hold on to forevermore. Tread

myself, they lost frames, claim the vile name change. We arrange strange ways, submerged in haze, gray upon halcyon days, health unseen in the maze. That's the two ways, left with the loot and skip frames. Top conditions, formulated wild renditions, play victims in written cinematic systems, but they got it all messed up, land covered in division. Wild incisions, a carnage of innocent victims. Why just sit and wait it for a minute, spirit get to floating up beyond metropolis, is river locomotion. Hear the trick, release the pain beyond the hocus pocus. Open heart, release into the soul's love and devotion. From eons before to the very present moment, I just sit and analyze, reacquaint and scope. But I'm still here trying to stay blessed, stand strong in spite of stresses, trickle down, horrific conquest. Another warrior woman, just trying to get rest on this quest. I will close eyes, focus and catch breath, stoking fire, containing ashes from the sacred pot. With the life dripping down, create the spirit lot, yes. We always remember, always remember. Yeah, we always remember, why.

ancestors, sacred lore, where we come from, forevermore. All the spirit.

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0: Hello, I'm Hugh Phillips. The opposition says it will need to offer a form of economic revolution to reclaim voters lost to One Nation. Federal politics reporter Nelson Scott.
1: The latest Redbridge poll shows One Nation could win over 50 seats at the next election and become the new opposition. The data also reveals the coalition could be pushed to the brink of extinction, slashed to just 12 seats nationwide, with the Nationals without a single lower house MP. Liberal Senator Andrew Bragg argues his party has been too similar to Labor in recent years and must create a distinct vision to avoid a potential wipeout.
2: We have not done a good job in the last 10 years on economic policy.
1: One Nation leader Pauline Hanson says her surge in popularity has been fuelled by voter disillusionment with the major parties.
3: People want change.
1: The poll also shows Labor will most likely lose 18 seats at the next election and govern with a razor-thin majority. Nelson Scott reporting.
0: A man's been shot dead by Secret Service agents at the White House. Authorities say the 21-year-old, who had a history of mental illness, started shooting after approaching a checkpoint. President Donald Trump and other senior officials were inside the building. An 83-year-old man's died in hospital following a crash in Sydney's southwest. The pedestrian was hit by a car at Padstow on Thursday. An 81-year-old woman, also hit by the car, is in a stable condition with head injuries. The 71-year-old woman driving has had mandatory testing. Community health services are calling for more emergency housing.

0: Longbottom says domestic violence and a lack of financial security are major risk factors.
1: It's actually really devastating to see an older woman sleeping rough at a train station, and we see so many of them. And we know that there's a range of reasons that they're there, often don't have the right kind of accommodation to support people that are in that situation.
0: In other news, three people hospitalised from a heroin overdose in Victoria thought they were using cocaine. A national survey has found one in three Australian taxi and rideshare drivers have experienced abuse on the job, and a 30-year-old man's been charged with an attempted armed robbery on the New South Wales Central Coast. Checking sport in AFL, a record-breaking 14-goal third-quarter blitz has powered GWS to an extraordinary 78-point win over two-time defending AFL premiers Brisbane. The Giants held a 6-point lead at half-time, but their tsunami-style swamped Brisbane, finishing the game 166-88. Tennis world number one Aryna Sabalenka has supported calls for players to receive a greater cut of earnings as the French Open gets underway. That's the latest. I'm Hugh Phillips.

everyone, it's Uzma from Darabin. Love listening Wendy and Pete through 3KND. You guys are awesome and keep doing the best work.

Hi, if you love 70s music, join me, Grant Hansen, every Monday afternoon for some 70s nostalgia from 2 to 3pm. I'll be playing you all those fabulous hits of the 70s, taking you back in time when life was fun and Australian music ruled. Songs that bring back great memories. 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

As we stand at the crossroads and we look at our future, the challenge is not to wear the black armband or the white blindfold, but to have the courage and wisdom to mark out a future that we can be proud to hand on to the next generations.

0: morning, I'm Sasha Foote. Security agencies are expected to be the focus in the next block of hearings for the Royal Commission launched in the wake of the Bondi Beach terror attack. Commissioner Virginia Bell will probe potential intelligence and security failings in the lead up to the massacre, which claimed 15 lives. A separate parliamentary hearing will examine claims counter-terrorism police were already stretched about a year before the attack. A peace deal between the US and Iran is not expected to be signed today, despite suggestions the parties are close to reach an agreement. Iranian media claims the United States is obstructing some clauses of the potential agreement. Speaking from India, US Secretary of State Marco Rubio is confident discussions are heading in the right direction.
1: Progress has been made, significant progress, although not final progress has been made. The ultimate goal is that Iran can never have a nuclear weapon. Iran can never possess a nuclear weapon. The president has been clear about that. They will never possess a nuclear weapon, certainly not as long as Donald Trump is president of the United States.
0: The federal government says its housing strike team has approved more than 35,000 new dwellings. The approval surpassed an original target by about 9,000 properties. Environment Minister Murray Watt says while the government's trying to cut red tape, maintaining strong environmental protections is important.
2: I think everyone understands that there's been a massive backlog of housing construction in Australia going back decades. And as a government, we're wanting to do everything we can to get those homes built.
0: A man has died after being attacked by a shark in far north Queensland. Emergency services were called to Hull Heads Beach, 160 kilometres south of Cairns, just after midday. The 39-year-old man was pulled from the water but couldn't be saved. A learner driver has now been charged over a crash in Sydney's west, which killed a man and a 15-month-old boy. Police say the car being driven by the 21-year-old hit a ute before colliding with a van. The driver is now facing multiple serious charges and is due to face court today. A woman injured in the crash remains in a serious condition in hospital. Also making news, at least four people are dead and dozens have been injured in a large-scale rush.

0: serve up daily meals. Checking sport, the Brisbane Lions coach has conceded the side is going backwards after being thrashed by the Giants by 78 points. A 14-goal third quarter set up the thumping win for GWS. The Bulldogs edged out the Demons in a three-point thriller. North Queensland down the Rabbitohs 30-18 to wrap up the Origin shortened round of NRL action. The Bulldogs edged out the Demons in a three-point thriller. And Arsenal has been formally crowned Premier League champions is the very latest.
1: KMD. You're my mom.

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Cool. Deadly.

say. And an accordion, Flaco Jimenez.

on vocals, Eldridge King. 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

0: Good morning, I'm Sasha Foote. A man has been killed by a shark on the Great Barrier Reef, Lachlan Gray reports.
1: It's believed the 39-year-old was spearfishing in Kennedy Shoal on Sunday when the shark attacked. He was pulled from the water but suffered critical head injuries and could not be saved. Local boaties say a swarm of bull sharks were seen in the area in the hours before. Authorities are investigating the death, with a report being prepared for the coroner. It's the second fatal shark attack in Australia in recent weeks after a 38-year-old Perth man was attacked while spearfishing off Rottnest Island. Lachlan Gray reporting.
0: Two people have been stabbed in a house set alight to a suspected neighbourhood dispute in Ipswich. Emergency services found a teenage boy with life-threatening stab wounds and an injured woman at Riverview. Fire crews were also called in to put out a blaze. A man is speaking with police. The US president has stressed negotiators will not rush into a deal with Iran, despite reports they're close to striking a deal. The ongoing talks have been described as constructive, and Donald Trump has said the agreement is largely negotiated. The exact details have not been confirmed, but Republican Senator Tom Tillis has told CNN what is being reported doesn't make a lot of sense to him.
2: For any agreement with Iran that isn't subject to ratification by Congress, is going to be doomed to fail, just like the agreement we're trying to replace.
0: Teal independents are understood to be in talks to form a new political party to combat the rise of One Nation. The Herald reports senior Liberals have been approached about the potential of a new centrist party since last year. Several sources familiar with the plans claim that the new outfit could be announced within weeks. Court records show the gunman who opened fire at a White House security checkpoint was already known to the United States' Secret Service. The 21-year-old was killed in an exchange of fire with federal agents. Former FBI agent Scott Curtis says it's now been revealed the gunman had tried to enter the complex a year ago.
3: During that situation, he didn't have a firearm at all, so he was arrested and processed. He was supposed to follow up with a subsequent court appearance a few months later, failed to show for that, and so there was an active warrant against him during this incident here that we know about over the weekend.
0: And house prices in Sydney and Melbourne are expected to fall by as much as 9% by the end of this year. Checking Sports, Stephen King concedes Melbourne wasn't strong enough for long enough in his side's 3-point loss to the Western Bulldogs. The D's missing a chance to move into the top four ahead of facing the Giants in Alice Springs on Sunday. McLaren has badly got its strategy wrong to start the Canadian Grand Prix. Oscar Piastri and Lando Norris both starting on intermediate tyres, seeing both drivers pit in the opening two laps. The

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to that nigga. 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Always keep it super thousand with you. 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
1: Rollin' right and get the poppin' with ya. Ain't nobody get the fightin' with ya. Ain't nobody get the pipe and hit ya. And none of nigga can nobody get ya. Wild nigga from the wild side. DC nigga, so I'm real dry. Yeah, yeah, got the mob ties from the east side to the west side. Super

0: Hello, I'm Sasha Foote. Coronial inquest into the deaths of fugitive Desi Freeman and the two police officers he shot dead are scheduled to begin today. The 56-year-old was shot dead by police nearly 7 months after he gunned down two officers in Victoria's High Country. Retired Homicide Squad Detective Charlie Zazina says the state coroner will hear fresh details about both shootings and events leading up to them.
1: We're in for some interesting times in relation to how it all led up to that, and the fact that the amount of times that Desi was actually shot by the police, was it justified? There's a lot of people yet to be justified in relation to their actions.
0: Representatives from the country's key security agencies are expected to appear before the Royal Commission into Anti-Semitism. The next block of hearings begin today and will examine potential intelligence and security failures in the lead up to last year's Bondi terror attack. A new political party could soon be formed in an attempt to combat One Nation's rise in popularity. The Herald reports Teal Independents are in advanced talks to create a new centrist outfit. Sources claim several moderate Liberals have so far refused invitations to defect to the new party. A coalition of small businesses is rolling out a campaign against the government's proposed overhaul of the capital gains tax. The group has hired billboards at Canberra Airport to display stories of people who are unhappy with the changes. Politicians are returning to the national capital for another sitting week. Joseph Dowd is behind the campaign. He says the tax shake-up will hurt ambition.
2: There are so many implications a part of this budget, and all we can see is that it's hurting the ambition of hardworking Australians, and it's hurting them. It's basically stopping them from getting ahead.
0: The US president has told negotiators not to rush into a deal with Iran after reports an agreement was close. In a post to social media, Donald Trump says constructive talks are proceeding, but both sides need to take their time and get it right. Also making news, a man is due in court today, charged with attempted murder and arson following a suspected neighbourhood dispute in Ipswich. A 15-year-old boy is fighting for life. Four young people have been killed in three separate crashes in Western Australia's regions, and the federal government is launching a campaign to help combat the stigma around menopause and perimenopause. Checking sports, Stephen King concedes Melbourne wasn't strong enough for long enough in his side's three-point loss to the Western Bulldogs. The D's missing a chance to move into the top four ahead of facing the Giants in Alice Springs on Sunday. Mercedes driver Kimi Antonelli has extended his Formula One championship lead to 43 points with a win in the Canadian Grand Prix. Aussie Oscar Piastri just missed out in the points, finishing 11th. And Aussie James Duckworth is through to the second round of the French Open. That's the latest. I'm Sasha Foote.

0: 1, 2, 3, go.
1: Yo, we are Eugene Band. And you're listening to Street K&D Cool and Deadly. 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

0: ping pong.
1: Cool and deadly.

0: Hello, I'm Sasha Foote. The head of Australia's spy agency is due to give evidence at the Royal Commission into anti-Semitism this hour. The inquiry's second hearing block will focus on potential intelligence and security failures in the lead-up to the Bondi terror attack. ASIO Director General Mike Burgess is expected to be among the five witnesses due to appear. One Nation MP Barnaby Joyce says he won't get carried away by an opinion poll showing the party could become the new opposition. The Redbridge survey suggests One Nation could pick up more than 50 seats at the next federal election. In a bid to counter the rise, the Teal Independents are reportedly planning to join forces and form their own party. Mr. Joyce says One Nation is resonating because voters feel ignored by the major parties.
1: There's a lot of time between now and the election, and we'll just take that as a cue to keep going as hard as we can and work as hard as we can for the Australian people to bring about the change that allows Australia to reach its potential.
0: A man has been charged with attempted murder after two people were stabbed in Ipswich. A 15-year-old boy was knifed in the abdomen and is now fighting for life. A 40-year-old woman was also injured before police allege the 50-year-old ran into the Raceview home and set it alight. A peace deal between the US and Iran is not expected to be signed today, despite hopes the parties are close to reaching an agreement. Iranian media claims the United States is obstructing some clauses of the potential deal, while President Donald Trump says he won't rush into a bad agreement. Republican Senator Tom Tillis has told CNN the reported terms don't seem to marry up with the statements that Iran's military has been wiped out.
2: Now we're talking about a posture where we may accept the nuclear material remaining in Iran. How does that make sense at all? Also, a 60-day ceasefire and expecting that they're going to clear the Strait of Hormuz before the terms of the deal are established also seems questionable to me.
0: The federal government claims it has approved more than 35,000 new homes through its housing strike team. The initiative aims to fast-track approvals and cut red tape while maintaining strong environmental protections. The approvals exceed the original target by close to 9,000 properties. And the Australian magpie is the country's most commonly sighted bird, according to the latest Aussie bird count. Checking sports, Stephen King concedes Melbourne wasn't strong enough for long enough in his side 3-point loss to the Western Bulldogs. The D's missing a chance to move into the top four ahead of facing the Giants in Alice Springs on Sunday. Mercedes driver Kimi Antonelli has extended his Formula One championship lead to 43 points of the win in the Canadian Grand Prix. Aussie Oscar Piastri just missed out on the points, finishing 11th, and Aussie James Duckworth is through to the second round of the French Open. That's the latest. I'm Sasha Foote.
3: KMD. You're my mom.